all Memorial Day weekend long, we are having a special sale on a couple of shows that we're bringing to Paper Mill Island in Baldwinsville as part of the island takeover this summer. 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Also, $20 to see Joe P., Crow Boys, and Brayson Cyrus on June 14th. 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It's called Riptides.

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If you go to 95X.com right now, you can get tickets to see this group on June 14th at Paper Mill Island in Baldwinsville, part of the Island Takeover, for just $20. That includes all charges. They're with Joe P. and Brayson Cyrus. This is Crowboys. Where Did I Go Wrong on 95X? First.

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Dirty Head's new one, One of Those Days, on your Concert Authority 95X. They're going to be playing the Amp Sunday, July 19th, headlining, co-headlining with 311 on the So Glad You Made It tour. Ocean Alley and Rome are opening up that show. It's an early one. They tell you to get there by 5:30. Keep that in mind if you plan on going. Now, this show is coming to Paper Mill Island in Baldwinsville, coming up on June 14th, part of the island takeover. And if you go to 95X.com right now, you can get tickets for $20 before they're gone, because there's only a limited number up there. It's going to be Joe P., Crow Boys, and son of Billy Ray Cyrus, Brayson Cyrus. Here's his new one, Know This. I bet you did.

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Spin Doctors on your 90s Memorial Day weekend right here on 95X, and Little Miss Can't Be Wrong. Now, that album was called Pocket Full of Kryptonite, came out in 1991. They did a whole bunch of touring for it. They thought they were all done with the tour, and then the song took off at radio, and they had to do the whole thing again, and that's the one that really got them huge, put them on the musical map, so to speak. This song is more of a conversation, a collaboration between Sam Fender and Olivia Dean. It's called Rein Me In on 95X.

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I look at nationaldaycalendar.com. Of course, we know we are observing Memorial Day all weekend long, and it's a day to really pause and give thanks to those that gave all in service to the United States of America in wartime. So let's do that. And today happens to be National Lucky Penny Day and National Taffy Day. So that's a look at National Day calendar for today, May 23rd. It's B.O.B. hanging with you on 95X with new turnstile music. 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

0: 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And Saturday, July 11th with Sam Birchfield, Mike Paolo, and the Echo Sound in Isaac French.
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Well, the weather's kind of putting a damper on things for Memorial Day weekend, but we got to remember those that gave all. That's what Memorial Day is about. It's a lot different than Veterans Day. Some people get the two confused, but Memorial Day is for those that gave all. The weather, it looks like it's going to be rough all the way through Memorial Day, which is actually on Monday. And then Tuesday, the sun's going to be coming out, and we're going to get about 80 degrees somewhere in there. So it's good. There's a light at the end of the tunnel here for the weather, all right? Mother Nature just likes to play tricks on us sometimes. It's Central New York. You know this. Homewrecker. It's new from Somber.

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There's one of the forgotten bands of the 1990s, Sixpence None the Richer. Very underrated band that people always forget about, but they remember that song. It's called Kiss Me, off their 1997 album, which happened to be self-titled, Sixpence None the Richer. So if you're looking for that one, that's how you find it. It's B.O.B. hanging with you on your Memorial Day weekend, where it is a 90s weekend, but I still got to hit you with some new stuff because we give you new music first. Headlights is new from In Color.

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it's not too early to be talking about the Great New York State Fair 2026. 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And on opening night, we're going to get a great show at Suburban Park. 8 o'clock for All American Rejects. 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

Every time I drive by something being built, I get excited and think, ooh, is it a Raising Cane's? Shake Shack? In-N-Out? 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

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And there's new stuff from Wet Leg on the way. Here's the Lumineers going out to East Syria.

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You're familiar with that one for sure if you watch the HBO Max series Heated Rivalry. That's Monge 2, the new one from Wet Leg off their Moisturizer album, right here on Syracuse's only alternative, 95X. Of course, this weekend, Memorial Day weekend, the unofficial start to summer, and it's raining on our parade, unfortunately, but the real start to summer is June 21st, so we just like to make things happen a little earlier. You know, we're kind of hoping for better weather for Memorial Day weekend, but we didn't get it. We'll get it on Tuesday. It's going to warm up a lot. It's going to be 79 and sunny. 1, 2, 3, 4, this is music from Feast on 95X.

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A fairly rare one from Radiohead that is called Just, off what their diehard fans consider their best album, usually when you talk to their diehard fans, and that's The Bends. It's B.O.B. with you on 95X, Syracuse's only alternative. Tom York said about that song, it was written in 1994 on a freezing cold farm when the band was sitting around worried that they were only ever going to be remembered for their debut song, Creep. And they've come a long way since then, so those worries were definitely unfounded. Biba Doobie and the Marias have a collab right here. All I Did Was Dream of You on 95X.

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1: Mother, mother, that's Tracy Bonham on your 90s Memorial Day weekend right here on 95X. A very important song that was the very first song by a female solo artist to hit number one on the Billboard Modern Rock Tracks chart. And it lasted till 2013 when Lorde came out with Royal. So that one's very important. Here's one that's going to be coming out on June 26th on the album Reality Awaits. I'm talking about The Strokes. Here's Going Shopping.

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We know the price of everything is outrageous, so we wanted to give you deals on a couple of great shows. 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Same thing with Joe P., Crowboys, and Brayson Cyrus on June 14th. 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The sale is going to end Monday, May 25th, on Memorial Day, 11:59 p.m., but there's only a limited number, so get them. Make sure you get them before they sell out, because that could happen. Here's June 26th. We're waiting for the new one from Muse. It's going to be called The Wow Signal. Here's Be With You on 95X. It's

0: 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Yeah, well, you're the one, Amanda. 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

by something being built, I get excited and think, ooh, is it a Raising Cane's? Shake Shack? In-N-Out? Nope. 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
4: 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Street Talk is a weekly show keeping you in touch with the individuals and organizations that work for and serve our community. We're your hosts, Ted and Amy. The fifth annual Legs Against Lyme Walk with the Central New York Lyme and Tick-Borne Disease Alliance is being held Saturday, May 30th at Long Branch Park beginning at 10 a.m. Jonah Cummings is their education coordinator, and he says, unfortunately, tick-borne illnesses never sleep.
5: Yeah, it's much less of a worry when those temperatures are below freezing consistently, but especially, you know, when we have those warm spells, especially now we have a bit more milder winters, you might start seeing tick activity a little sooner or throughout the winter, but this is definitely, we're coming into the peak season of tick activity, tick encounters, and especially cases of Lyme disease as well. So it's a perfect month for Lyme Awareness Month and a good time to review your prevention techniques.
6: I know that we always try to get across the fact that it's not like you have to be hiking at Green Lake State Park. You can come across ticks anywhere.
5: Yeah, it's a common misconception that you would have to be deep in the woods or hunting or fishing or camping in order to pick up a tick. You can get it just doing your own yard work, especially if you're backed up to woods or dense vegetation or if there's leaf litter in the yard. Ticks can be mighty cozy in somebody's lawn as well.
6: And obviously, pets always have to worry about ticks because they're out and about and looking for all of those cozy spots.
5: Yeah, when I'm at events, I always say that the dogs and the cats are like Swiffers out there. They pick up everything, and ticks love to attach and bring them into the house. Luckily, we're going to have a Ask the Vet corner at our Legs Against Lyme Walk this year, and we're going to bring some cool animals, I believe, maybe even some mini horses for people to come and talk to some experts about how to best protect their pets outdoors.
6: You're kind of walking the walk, because unfortunately you've been dealing with Lyme disease for a long time.
5: Yeah, I approach this topic personally and professionally because I've dealt with this since 2017 and quickly realized I was going to be one of the long-term complicated cases, which is the case for 10 to 30% of people who are diagnosed with Lyme. There tend to be symptoms that can linger for months and even years. And for me, it's been almost 9 years of exploring different options. And unfortunately, there aren't too many answers yet. Research is still out and they're, you know, still exploring different avenues to try and help these people. But there are a lot of people out there that are very sick after contracting these tick-borne diseases.
6: And you always talk about the fact that, you know, it's not like you had a telltale rash that you knew you had to go to the doctor right away. You don't really even know when you got it, right?
5: No. And unfortunately, the more people I talk to throughout my time here at the Alliance, the more people tell me that they never saw a tick and some don't develop that rash. But there are some commonalities early out in Lyme to look out for. You especially want to look out for those flu-like symptoms, fever, sweats, chills, muscle aches, fatigue. That's very common early in Lyme disease. And the expanding rash can come, but it's not always going to appear in cases of Lyme disease, like in my case.
6: And that's, you know, early detection, but prevention is really what the Alliance is trying to teach, because just to avoid getting any sort of tick bites would be the thing to hope for.
5: Right. Yeah. Prevention is everything, especially this time of year. And there are some certain simple, practical steps that you can follow. It's not too complicated. And if you never get bitten by a tick, your risk of getting these diseases is zero. Right. So if you can prevent the tick bite, that's incredibly important. Using skin safe repellents like DEET and Picaridin when you have exposed skin, dressing for success, you know, covering up as much exposed skin as possible, wearing light colors that makes the ticks easier to spot on the clothing. Treating your clothing and gear with permethrin, which doesn't only repel ticks and mosquitoes, but it kills ticks on the clothing. So that's one of the best weapons we have. And most importantly, doing a thorough tick check when you return in from any outdoor activity is incredibly important, because these ticks can be as small as a poppy seed. So trying to spot that on the skin can be incredibly difficult.
6: Yeah. And wash everything. Like, just, you know, I feel like people, especially this time of year, you may be wearing jackets and stuff, and then you throw them on the couch or something like that, and that will not kill the ticks.
5: No, fun fact, even if you want to get even better in the prevention space, you can throw your clothes in the dryer on high heat for 10 minutes before you wash them, because it's not the soap and the suds and the water that kills the ticks. It's the heat. They dry out and die very quickly. So when you come inside before washing the clothes, before doing your tick check, throw them in the dryer 10 minutes, and that will kill any hitchhikers that came back in on your clothing.
6: Well, this is a big awareness month, but you're also holding a special event. So talk about the Legs Against Lyme Walk.
5: Yeah, we're lucky to host it for a fifth annual year here. We're doing it again at Long Branch Park. Our Legs Against Lyme Walk starts at 10. We have a bunch of cool new additions this year. I already mentioned the Ask the Vet corner, but we also have some cool new sponsors and raffle items. And we're trying to get as many walkers as possible to come out because it's one of our pillar events. It helps us educate more people and fund our education programs. And it's also just a great show of support for people who have suffered and have been touched by these tick-borne diseases.
6: How can people take part in it?
5: Yeah, so if you log on to our website, cnylimealliance.org, there is a register for the walk banner right on the top. And even in the header of the screen, there's a Lyme awareness picture there. And that has a register for the walk button as well. So we make it pretty easy. Just log on the website, click the button, and you can register there.
6: And if people just wake up and want to join you that morning, you don't have to pre-register, right?
5: Absolutely. You can just show up. You can pay for the registration there and then join us in the walk and walk with experts and patients and Lyme advocates. It's a really great morning. Hopefully we get some good weather this year. Last year it was a little rainy, but in previous years we've had some awesome sunny weather. So we're looking forward to it. It's one of our biggest events of the year and we hope to see you there.
6: You know, I think about the conversation that we had a year ago, and you are an educator for the Alliance all year round. And you were talking about how you were speaking at a school, I believe, and there was a woman that came up to you and said, I think I have a tick right now, right? I mean, that story stuck with me because you think about what might have happened had you not been educating this group.
5: Yeah, you know, a lot of people ask me why I do this job, especially because it's so close to what I've dealt with for so long. And those cases where I can hopefully prevent what happened to me from happening to somebody else is what fuels my fire, what gives me motivation. I think anybody who's impacted with something this difficult should put their experience towards helping other people not experience that, right? So that was a crazy moment when that woman came in and she had the embedded deer tick and we got it removed and we kind of settled her down and told her all the resources she needs, and she sent the tick in for testing and it was negative for those pathogens. So that was a great story. I don't want to remove too many ticks in my job. I'm not a medical professional, but it was certainly a good story of success and hope that what we're doing matters.
6: Yeah. And you must be, I mean, a great example of tick prevention because you're a young guy, and I just see your friends being like, really? We got to wear long pants? But I mean, as I said, you walk the walk, like you know what can happen. And so I feel like they must be more preventative because of the friendship that they have with you.
5: Absolutely. And I have a great support system. They always show up at the walk for me and come out because they know how much this has impacted my life. I was in bed for a couple of years, you know, around the time that COVID was hitting. So they know how difficult it's been. And for just a real life example, when I go out golfing with my buddies, you know, we're not great golfers, so we'll hit it out into tick territory out in the woods and on those edge habitats. And now when I'm golfing with my buddies, maybe it's just for me, but it's a donation to the squirrels. We leave it in there. We just take a drop and hit another one. But it's, yeah. If you know anybody who's dealt with this, it certainly is at top of mind this time of year.
6: Anything, Jonah, that I'm not asking you about that you want to talk about?
5: No, I want to hammer home those prevention techniques, dress for success, use those repellents, doing those tick checks. If you were to get a tick, removing it with a fine tip pair of tweezers is really important, the proper tool. You want to grasp that tick as close as you can to the skin with a smooth, steady pressure pull upwards, and then wipe it down with an antiseptic or soap and water if you don't have an antiseptic. And then you can actually save the tick and send it in for testing. We have a local lab at Upstate that tests ticks for different pathogens because unfortunately it's not just Lyme disease we have to worry about. So that is a great option. And I just hope people can have the tools and the knowledge through interviews like this to protect themselves and enjoy the outdoors this season.
6: And if you do that, remove it at home, should you go to your doctor immediately, or you should have every single one checked, get treated if you are bitten by a tick?
5: We always recommend talking to your provider if you were bitten by a tick. They can help kind of piece together how long that tick may have been attached. They may offer a preventative antibiotic treatment early on. So it's always good to talk to a medical professional after a bite. I know I certainly would if I was bitten.
4: Sign up today for the May 30th walk at cnylimealliance.org. Well, May is obviously a month to celebrate mothers everywhere, and that's the reason why the CNY Diaper Bank is celebrating 10 years of making an impact here in the area. They're hosting Make a Mother's Day Diaper Drive all month to provide low-income families in the area with diapers and make an even bigger impact. Michaela Hugo is founder.
7: Back in 2016, I learned that none of our local organizations had diapers to give to families who were struggling. And diapers are not covered by any form of government assistance program. So WIC doesn't cover diapers, SNAP benefits, food stamps don't cover diapers, and families have a really hard time keeping up because it is a huge expense to keep a child in diapers. It's, you know, you can spend over $100 a month just on diapers for one child. And diaper banks operate all over the country and cities all around the country, and we exist to fill a gap. So we're just trying to ensure that families have enough diapers to keep their babies clean, dry, and healthy for the whole month. And I started this program in 2016 because I just knew that there were too many families. We have such a high rate of child poverty. We have about 50% of children under the age of five just in the city of Syracuse who are living below the poverty line. And that's not counting the families who are, you know, technically above the poverty line, but who definitely have a difficult time, you know, keeping up with basic needs. So it's a very large number of families who could use the help. And so we started with a big diaper drive in 2016, getting the word out, and we collected diapers, and we connected with six partner organizations, and those partners distribute diapers to families. And now, you know, 10 years later, we are distributing over 250,000 diapers every month. We work through the county. We work through, you know, different partners all over the city, including Salvation Army and Catholic Charities and Interfaith Works and Samaritan Center. And they all have diaper distribution programs now where they actually come to CNY Diaper Bank, they pick up diapers every month, and they distribute them through various programs. So when families are, you know, going to these other programs, they are also receiving diapers. And that makes a huge impact for families in terms of stress levels, in terms of the health and happiness of their children, in terms of their child's sleep. Babies sleep better when they have a clean diaper. And it just makes a huge difference. It's such a small thing, but for families' daily lives, it just makes a huge impact.
6: You know, I've been focusing rather on Salvation Army Week this week, and I kind of use your domino effect reference that you talk about mm-hmm. with the fact that, you know, if the kids don't have the clean diapers, or at that, we were talking about childcare, you know, daycare and, yes. and preschool. And it just is a domino effect on every single thing that the family deals with, because then the mom doesn't sleep, right? Or the mom is nervous about getting to work because she doesn't have that. So it really is something yes. that impacts everybody in the family, even though it's just one diaper on one baby at a time.
7: Yeah. And, you know, babies are going through 6 to 10 a day, and it's not, you know, for a month, it's for about 3 years. So, you know, families that have young children, you know, it's the most economically challenging time of a family's life in terms of their budgets, their finance. It's difficult on work schedules. And again, babies need a supply of diapers when they're being dropped at daycare. So if you can't provide diapers, you can't bring your child to daycare. And that is critical. And not only that, it's just, you know, moms are more likely to be depressed. They're more likely to experience postpartum depression when they cannot provide diapers. And we know this from a study. And this is just, it's so huge in terms of the health and wellness of moms, the health and wellness of babies. And it's something that we can do something about. You know, diaper banks are not a solution to this. This is definitely a systemic problem. No family should be struggling to provide basic needs, especially when they're working. These are working families. But we are shining a light on this. We are trying to fill an immediate gap. We're trying to, you know, make sure that governments know about this. You know, 10 years ago, we did not have the support of the county and the state. Now we do. And that's because of the advocacy that we've done and diaper banks all across the country are doing. And we're trying to, you know, come up with ways to make lives better for families, because we believe that stronger families, healthier children are better for the future of all of us. It's all of our future. It's our communities. This is, you know, this is a huge impact on the entire country, really.
6: Well, and May is a focus because we're celebrating moms, obviously, and that's the reason why you started it 11 years ago to have the first diaper drive. But talk about what's going on this month so that people can make even more of an impact.
7: Yeah, so we have a $10,000 matching grant from the John Ben Snow Foundation. And, you know, when you go to the store and buy a box of diapers, it's really expensive. If you take that money and donate it to the diaper bank in a regular month, we can we can buy twice as many diapers as you could at the store. But with a match, we can buy four times.

0: 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So even if there's not a game, they will still take diapers if you're in that neighborhood and it's convenient to you to drop off diapers at the stadium. They can collect them. The office is open.
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0: back to Street Talk. Well, May also happens to be Foster Care Awareness Month, a time to recognize foster parents, raise awareness about the needs of children in care, and encourage more community members to learn about fostering. Dawn Frontuto is a home finder for Together for Youth that works to provide foster families for the Central New York community.
1: Thank you, Amy. 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We're in Albany, Syracuse, Binghamton, and we used to be Berkshire Farms, so I'm sure a lot are familiar with the Berkshire Farms. 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
2: Now, this is a big need, right? You are always looking for foster families right here in the greater Syracuse area.
1: Yes, there is a huge need for foster families right now. That's why we're going into May, our National Foster Care Awareness Month, but we are always in need of foster families. You can do long-term, short-term respites to give, you know, breaks or people that have to go out of town or have emergencies, take kids for a weekend, things like that. It's wonderful. There's a lot of different ways you can get involved with becoming a foster family.
2: And why is it important for kids to stay kind of nearby where their family is if they do have families to visit or go back to?
1: Oh, it's so important to keep kids within their communities and especially within their schools and friends, and their families are close by, because our main goal is reunification. So with hopes that this is a temporary thing, that we reunite them with their families, and keeping them right in their hometown and communities is just so important to keep that connection going with them.
2: What are the steps in getting to be a foster parent?
1: You can sign up and reach us on our websites at togetherforyouth.org, and there's applications. We have a 10-week training program that we do. Some is virtual, some is in person, and then there's other trainings as well. It's really pretty easy and a lot of fun with the classes that we offer.
2: And it sounds like after a family becomes a foster family, you guys give a lot of support. It's not just like, hey, okay, here you go. I mean, I feel like you are in a lot of contact with the foster families once they take in the kids.
1: Oh, yes. We are always in contact with the families between our family specialists that we have that work with the children, myself, and the other home finders work with the foster homes. We have events for them. We have our big picnic coming up for foster families next month, and we try to get them involved and do a lot of different things and offer a lot of different trainings as well.
2: It must be very rewarding, I would think, for you guys to make such a difference, like to be able to have children that are finally in a safe environment or just an environment that works so much better for them.
1: Oh, yes. It really is. The kids that I see come in and out of our office as well, it's very important to they're just looking for love and, you know, acceptance and a family. You know, the families that we have all different kinds of families with different backgrounds, different family structures. There's, you know, no single perfect foster family. There's no single perfect family.
2: Do you find that a lot of families go back? I mean, maybe they host some foster kids, but then when those kids finally move on, they bring in other ones?
1: Yes. The homes we've had for quite a few years, and they take them in, and when the kids move on or they adopt, they take more, and there's a recertification process every year that they go through to keep them, you know, up to date with the regulations, and it's really a great, great experience. And it's very simple.
2: So I guess, as you said, the best way is to just get some information on your website, maybe fill out a form, talk to some people there, and you might be on the road to becoming a foster family.
1: That's right. Just go right on our website. It has all the information.
0: 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Thank you for joining us each week here on Street Talk.
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0: summer will be here soon. Or at least Central New York's version of it. And we're kicking off the island takeover June 9th with Almost Monday at Paper Mill Island. 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

I get excited and think, ooh, is it a Raising Cane's, Shake Shack, In-N-Out? Nope. Just another car wash. 95X.

What's up? It's Annetta stepping in. Good morning. Happy Sunday fun day. I hope y'all are having an awesome weekend so far and hopefully a 3-day weekend so you can sleep in tomorrow. And appreciate you spending it here with us on 95X. We're going to kick things off today with new stuff from Julia Wolf. It's In My Room.

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all Memorial Day weekend, we celebrate the 90s and honor the men and women who gave their lives for our country. 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

It is a 90s throwback weekend here on 95X, just what we needed in our lives for a three-day weekend. I hope y'all are having an awesome weekend so far. And in a few minutes, I'll tell you how you can save some serious cash and get out to some shows with us all this summer. But first, fresh new alternative. Nothing but good vibes from Dirty Heads who are heading to the Amp this summer. One of those days on 95X. Yeah.

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It is a Sunday fun day in full effect, and hopefully y'all are off tomorrow for a 3-day weekend and you can relax and recharge and sleep in and not get the Sunday scaries. Yesterday's weather was a total washout, but today we're looking at some possible sunshine. Clearing out in the afternoon, we'll take it. Somber heading to Buffalo this fall. It's Homewrecker on 95X.

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10: Okay, girls, ready to go?
1: Yeah!
14: Mom, I'm hungry. 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
1: Me too, Mommy.
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1: Yeah!
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10: 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All right, hold on 1 second. Okay. 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
15: They learn what is okay from the adults they see.
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1: Mom, watch out!
15: Chances are, they will be too. 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Funded by the Governor's Traffic Safety Committee. What?

style lookout for me on 95X, and it definitely was a sad day yesterday. My all-time favorite team, SU Men's Lacrosse, what can you do? They made it into the Final Four. They lost once again. It has been an epic past few years with this senior team. They've really given it their all. So I know a lot of people are online being negative. It's a sad feeling, but also I'm really happy that they really absolutely tried to kill it as much as they can. So they lost to Notre Dame 15-7. What can you do?

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1: Oh, Sally! Yes! Yes! Oh, yeah! Can you feel that, buddy? Huh?
2: Huh? Huh? 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That's your home! Are you too good for your home? 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

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That was Riptide on Netty 5X. 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You can catch this guy, Joe P, there. I've seen him once at Gorham Brothers here in the Q's. Trust me, you don't want to miss it. Tickets, Netty5X.com. It's Joe P.

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Take advantage of super cheap tickets going down until tomorrow night at midnight. Y'all have $20, right? Go see Almost Monday. That was Almost Monday. Can't Slow Down on 95X. I've seen them now twice, once in Columbus, once at 95X Pajama Jam. And now we're going to see them again, June 9th on Paper Mill Island, the Island Takeover. We've also got tickets to Joe P., Crow Boys, and Brace and Cyrus, June 14th. $20 tickets all in. Don't miss it.

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Happy Sunday, fun day. Zanetta hanging out with you until 2 here on Netty 5X. I hope y'all are having an awesome weekend so far. I know yesterday was a complete washout, really dreary. I hope a lot of y'all got to catch up on some relaxation or maybe cleaning the house, all the things that you don't usually get time for. We're hoping for some sunshine, fingers crossed, early in the afternoon today. It is Young the Giant, Different Kind of Love on Netty 5X.

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1: Yeah, we just started adding Go Away to the set list again. We'll definitely be playing it on our fall tour, and it's been super fun being reminded, like, oh, wow, it sounds like a real classic song now, whereas before it was just a song on our new album.

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1: Every great party throughout history was made possible thanks to Sharky's. 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Aunt Helen's 80th birthday party wouldn't have been the same without Sharky's. 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
1: 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What's my age again? 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

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All of your favorite throwbacks. And listen, I'm a 90s baby, so I'm totally here for that. Oasis on 95X. Here's the deal. If y'all know and love Trader Joe's, or maybe you've never experienced one, even though we do have just one on Erie Boulevard in the Cuse, we're actually getting a second location in Camillus. And fingers crossed, we get some more soon. Wet Leg, Manchu on 95X.

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all the time. We are not mad about it. We're talking about the Tiny Desk, his Netflix special, his new album. So many awesome things going down with Noah Kahan, The Great Divide, on Netty 5X. 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

Hit me up on the text line or our socials. What's the deal this week? And I know yesterday's weather was absolutely awful. It made us all just want to stay inside, sit on the couch, catch up on our favorite shows or a good book with some blankets. It just wasn't even warm, you know, like have some sweatpants on. But maybe today or tomorrow you're whipping up the pasta salad. You got some hot dogs, some burgers, all the goods. Maybe you have some Memorial Day themed drinks or, like my grandma's always made, a flag cake with strawberries, blueberries. Gotta love it. It's Tame Impala, Dracula, 95X.

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I'm Nettie5X, and I'm hanging out with you for another hour. 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

fresh new alternative, 21 Pilots with Drag Path on 95X. I'd love to know, have any of y'all gotten that brand new bucket at Dunkin' where you can put a bunch of iced coffee in this bucket and go about your day? I've actually seen a bunch of TikToks where people are like, can't put it in the cup holder, but also here I am just representing because I need this much coffee to get through. The American Rejects are actually heading to the Great New York State Fair this summer. 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

0: Sublime giving us their very first album since the 90s coming up next month. They're also going to be taking over CMAC in August. That was Until the Sun Explodes on Netty 5X. And speaking of taking over the island, take over Paper Mill Island, we will be there all summer long giving you brand new beautiful shows that you need in your life, including this band who I'm absolutely obsessed with. I've seen them, I think, 5 times now. If you haven't, you gotta. If you have, you know. It's Ripe, taking over on August 14th on Netty 5X.
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Syracuse's only alternative, 95X, Annetta hanging out with you, but I'm about to get out of here. I hope you enjoy the rest of your Sunday fun day, and I really hope that you're off tomorrow. You get to sleep in and not have the Sunday scaries. What an amazing feeling that is. Now, I know yesterday's weather was awful, but today looking up, and maybe tomorrow too, so we'll see. Hopefully we can get out there, whip up some pasta salad, the hot dogs, all that good stuff, and have us on all the rest of your weekend totally for free on our app, your Google Home or Alexa. We have the 90s throwback weekend, and I mean, I think the 90s was best. I'll be back in next week on the Morning Mess. It's been real.

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Veruca Salt with Seether on your 90s Memorial Day weekend right here on 95X. Off their 1994 album called American Thighs, one of the unsung hero bands of the 90s. People forget about them sometimes, but it's a band that I think defined the sound and the attitude of the 90s perfectly. Let's get into something new. 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It's coming out June 26th. It's called Reality Awaits, and this one's on Going Shopping.

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Lots of live national acts playing, and we've got some sales happening this weekend on a couple of the shows. I'll tell you about those in a little bit.

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Radio will be hanging with you on Memorial Day weekend. And remember the reason for the weekend and for tomorrow, which is officially Memorial Day. It's not like Veterans Day. This is for those that gave all in battle. We remember them. Here's the weather from All Time Low on 95X.

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The Great Divide, the title track to the new one from Noah Kahan right here on 95X. Of course, he's playing sold-out stadium shows all over the country. But like I said, sold out, you got to go to that secondary market if you want to travel out to see him. Make for a nice summer road trip, though, for sure, if you're a big fan of Noah Kahan.

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One of a plethora of bands coming out of the Nashville music scene. That is In Color. The song is Headlights on 95X, Syracuse's only alternative. I've got music on the way from Guster as we continue this 90s weekend for Memorial Day weekend. And there's Matt Mason music coming up, and I'll tell you where you can see him in the area.

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something from Radiohead off of the OK Computer album back to 1997 and Paranoid Android. It's your 90s Memorial Day weekend here on 95X, observing Memorial Day all weekend long. Of course, tomorrow is officially Memorial Day, and it's a day that we remember those that gave all in combat for the United States. Modest Mouse have a brand new album coming out on June 5th. It's called Eraser and a Maze, and it features this one, a rather interesting title, Picking Dragon's Pockets on 95X.

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Crowboy's new one is called Where Did I Go Wrong? 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

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A great place to see them is Gorham Brothers Music. 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Once the slots are gone, that's it. It's going to be a great time on June 12th at Gorham Brothers Music.

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1: Oh, well, that is very sweet of you to say.
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Earlier, I mentioned the 95X invite-only sessions that we have, and I mentioned that Friday, June 12th, there's another one with Ryan Purds at Gorham Brothers Music. We did one not too long ago with Rome, and Rome is going to be back in Syracuse at the Amp, along with Ocean Alley, opening up on the So Glad You Made It tour, headlined by 311, and these guys, Dirty Heads. Here's One of Those Days. Yeah.

0: 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Plus.
1: Hi, I'm Rivers Cuomo from Weezer, and this is our song, Go Away. It's your music. Plus,
0: here's Weezer's Rivers Cuomo on how he discovered the revival of Go Away 10 years after it was originally released.
1: I discovered the revival of Go Away on my Discord server. A couple hundred fans in there, and one day I saw them talking about how Go Away was blowing up on social media, and they were saying it was because there's some kind of conflict between Facebook and a publishing company, and all of Weezer's big songs got taken down, so there was only the dregs for people to play with on TikTok, and that's how Go Away blew up. Anyway, that was the first theory I heard.

0: That was Weezer with Go Away. It's Your Music Plus.
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In My Room on 95X, Syracuse's only alternative. B.O.B. with you on a Sunday, your Memorial Day weekend. We give thanks this weekend to all those that gave all in battle for the United States of America. We've got a lot of shows happening this summer on Paper Mill Island in Baldwinsville, the island takeover. 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June 14th on the island, Crow Boys and Brace and Cyrus opening up for Joe P. His new one is called Off My Mind.

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summer long, 95X and Cumulus Media are taking over Paper Mill Island in Baldwinsville, and there's a lot of fun to be had. 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I'll go over a little bit of it with you right now. 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Did I mention movie nights? I did not. Movie nights are going to be fun. 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The contact information is there. And there's a list of all the national acts that 95X is bringing to Paper Mill Island this summer. After the initial breakup of Jane's Addiction in 1993, Perry Farrell came out with the band Porno for Pyros. This was their big tune, Pets, on 95X. It is your 90s Memorial Day weekend.

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Mumford & Sons on your Concert Authority 95X. Of course, they're playing the Amp on June 18th. We gave you tickets before they went on sale, and I'll bet we have some more before the actual date. 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Death Cab for Cutie drops their 11th studio album on June 5th. It's called I Built You a Tower. This is Riptides.

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all Memorial Day weekend, we celebrate the 90s and honor the men and women who gave their lives for our country. This is a 90s Memorial Day weekend on 95X.

That's Monge 2, the new one from Wet Leg on 95X. Some fresh new alternative music for you. And, of course, the island takeover happening all summer long at Paper Mill Island in Baldwinsville. 95X is bringing some national acts to town for that event. And all weekend long for your Memorial Day weekend, we've got a special happening. $20, no extra charges. If you go up there right now, you can get tickets for Almost Monday on June 9th. And also June 14th, Joe P, Crow Boys, and Brayson Cyrus will be there. Again, right now, all weekend long, until supplies run out, $20, no extra fees for that great show.

Maybe I'm lying, but I'm only human after all. I'm only human after all. Don't put your blame on me.

0: Don't put the blame on me. Don't put your blame on me.
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0: Well, I got a number. How do you like them apples?

One of the defining songs of the 90s alternative music scene, Angry Johnny from Poe and her debut album, Hello. That was the very first single released by Poe. It's B.O.B., and my portion of the 90s Memorial Day weekend is over. Kara's coming in next. She's followed by Dixon. He will have Locals Only and The Fringe for you. I leave you with a brand new one from Biba Doobie and the Marias. All I Did Was Dream of You. Please.

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Hey, what's up? It's Kara hanging here on your Sunday on 95X. Hope you're having an awesome weekend. We're going to continue on with more of our favorite music. Kicking things off tonight with 21 Pilots, it's Drag Path.

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They've got it all. 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

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You get

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